gonna be a beautiful night. Break out the champagne, everybody get a glass. Let's start it off sexy, what do you say? And all the ladies say. And all the ladies say. I think I like that.

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Adams right down your block. 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
0: Uh-huh. 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
1: Uh-huh.
0: Hey, listen to what I got to say.
1: Uh-huh.
0: Simple thing.
1: Uh-huh.
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1: Uh-huh.
0: Rock shows here to Jen Japan.
1: Uh-huh.
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The sentiment is still the same. 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

One, two, three, come on. We got DJ Kool and Duck, get fresh. 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We got Chucky Fresh and Biz Markie. 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
1: 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Ah-ha. Ah-ha. 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
5: I used to think about immature things. 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
16: And this is... Walt Baby Love Productions presents Gospel Tracks, making a joyful noise unto the Lord. Hi, this is Walt Baby Love, and for the next 2 or 3 hours, depending on what city you're hearing us in, we'll feature the best gospel and inspirational entertainment from around the world. We have some stuff for you this weekend. Brothers and sisters, this weekend, I'm going to speak with Todd Tribbett.
17: The Bible says, in the year King Uzziah died, I saw the Lord. So some things that was in front of me had to like die for me to see the Lord.
16: Renee Spearman.
18: I'm so grateful to have gone down that road, the fire road. And actually the project that I'm working on now is going to have fire music on it.
16: And Jason Nelson.
19: Whether you believe it or not, I am actually an introvert by nature. I love being by myself.
16: They'll all join me in separate Zoom chats from our Marina Del Rey studios right here in Southern California. Then we're going to get into our inspirational thought of the week. I'll give you the phone number to the Faith Phone Line and how you can reach out to us on our social media platforms. Plus, we'll have our Gospel Tracks Faith Phone Line prayer list and a timely and informative Gospel Tracks medical moment. Well, here we have an administration that wants to erase black culture, wants to erase you and I and our history. But we have a legacy, people. I am here to tell you, while we praise God today, I figured we're going to go ahead and do something kind of special. I'm kicking things off with some music that definitely is going to inspire you because it's part of our heritage. Since Fred Hammond is going to do the Tiny Desk concert, here's Fred, and let the praise begin during Black Music Month.

heaven and let the praise begin. Brothers and sisters, I'd love to hear from you. Give us a call at the Faith Phone Line. You can do it toll free. Here's the number, 1-877-925-8568. That's 1-877-925-8568. As I mentioned in the opening, it's about Black Music Month. So we want folks to know this is part of our heritage. God is our foundation. Thank you, Jesus. It's Hezekiah Walker, the Love Fellowship Crusade Choir, with some music out of the past, part of our legacy once again.

0: That's Hezekiah Walker, the Love Fellowship Crusade Choir. Jesus is my help. I know that's right. Thank you, God. Next, I was speaking with my friend Ty Tribbett. Now, we all have certain experiences in our lives that certain things stand out that really help develop us into the persons that we are today. So I asked him, what experience really helped shape you to become who you are today?
1: There are many experiences that shaped me into the person I am today, both positive and negative. But one most notably had to be probably when my parents divorced in the church. And my dad was a pastor of the church, and the church kind of dwindled down. You know what I'm saying? So when that kind of happened, that's when the Bible says, in the year King Uzziah died, I saw the Lord. So some things that was in front of me had to, like, die for me to see the Lord. And I think that's what happened when the church kind of went down. I was like, wow, that's all I knew. But that's when I really got a relationship with God for myself. So that's one of the most notable things that happened.

0: You by Todd Trivett, sounding oh so good here at Gospel Tracks. Let me tell you what's about to happen, y'all. I've got phone calls from Gospel Tracks listeners throughout the United States. You don't want to miss any of those. Music coming your way from Anthony Evans and Caleb Carson in just a little bit. Canton Jones is standing by. And a special tribute to our guy out of Houston, Texas, the Cardi Cortez. You don't want to miss that, for some classic gold that I want to share with you. Praise and worship like you've never experienced it before. Thank you for being here with us this weekend. It's Gospel Tracks and Walt, Baby Love.
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5: When you finally find your thing, you want the whole world to know about that thing. 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
7: I used to hear that three-part harmony, gospel, gospel, gospel track. That made the morning for me.
6: Well, baby love.
8: Hi, Mr. Walt, baby love. My name is Jennifer. I'm also a May baby, May 30th. I just had a birthday, thanking God for 64 years. And I just would like to say I love listening to Walt, baby love, every Sunday morning. And I would just like to ask for prayers for the body of Christ all over this world. I'm asking for prayer for myself. I'm dealing with some health issues, along with asking for prayers for my children and all families that are going through. Thank you so much. God bless you.
0: Hey, Jennifer, happy belated birthday. Thank you for taking the time to call, and thank you for encouraging us. So we're going to have a little prayer, not only for you, but for the body of Christ and for your family. Heavenly Father, as we come before the throne of grace this weekend, Lord God, here is your child, Miss Jennifer. We ask you, Lord God, to continue to bless she and her family members. Wrap your protective arms around them. God, she says she's having some health challenges right now, but we know one thing. You are the healer of all healers. We ask you humbly to send your Holy Spirit and a healing nature towards her right this very minute, God. Touch her body. Raise her up. Give her wellness of health. Take care of those in her family. And God, we're praying for the body of Christ worldwide, as she said, because the body of Christ is under attack, because we have some individuals who are distorting your holy word from the Bible, trying to use it in negative ways. But Lord God, those of us who know our Bible, those of us who know you, we know the truth. And we know that the Bible tells us that the truth will set you free. Lord God, take care of Miss Jennifer. In Jesus' holy name, we say amen, amen, and amen. Jennifer, I'm playing this for you. It's Anthony Evans and Caleb Carson. And you're not finished. God's not finished with you, Jennifer. You're going to be well. When I

0: Contemporary gospel praise on go from Canton Jones. Next, I was speaking to artist and producer Renee Spearman. Well, back in the day here in Los Angeles, she had a choir by the name of Prosperity. Well, I asked her to really tell us more about the choir and who were some of the members in the early days.
1: It was called Prosperity. So Renee Spearman and Prosperity. Mary Mary at the time were not Mary Mary. They were just Erica and Tina Atkins. They were not married. And my dad's church fellowshipped with their uncle's church, which was called Evangelistic Church of God in Christ, Pastor Charles Lawless. And they would come to our church and sing. So that's how I kind of found out who Erica and Tina were. And so when I started my choir, I asked them to be a part of it. And they said yes. I used to pick them up, you know, because, you know, some of us had cars and some of us didn't. So I would pick them up for a choir rehearsal. Tina actually led a song on my very first project. And I'm so grateful to have gone down that road, the choir road, and actually the project that I'm working on now is going to have choir music on it. And so I'm just so grateful that Tina and Erica and Dr. Holly Carter, Jason McGee, they were all a part of my choir, and we were all just kind of starting out. So to see what God is doing now in everybody's life is just like, wow.
2: Thank you, God, for giving us our identity in you. We can know who we are because we know whose we are, and we don't have to work for your approval. You've called us by name.
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0: Renee Spearman presents Montel Jordan and Kim Burrell. You chose me. Think about it, saints. God has chosen you and I before the beginning of time. We're blessed. We are blessed to be part of the family of God. Oh, hallelujah. I feel the Holy Ghost already. You've locked on the gospel tracks. It's Walt Pappy Love. Thank you, God, for choosing us but giving us free will. You didn't force us, but you chose us. Oh, hallelujah, somebody.
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5: 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I'm hanging out with Walt Baby Love.
0: Thank you, gang. It's time for some gospel tracks, classical, old school style music. Well, brothers and sisters, the Holy Spirit kind of just gave me this inspiration and said, Walt, you know, maybe people are going through some difficult times and won't tell their testimonies, won't talk about what God has done for them. Maybe you can take some music and share that music from some artists who are willing to give their testimony about what has taken place in their lives at different times. Well, a person came to mind, and that person was Zacardi Cortez. During one of the interviews that we had, Zacardi began talking about being in jail while having the number one song on the radio in the gospel music industry nationwide.
6: Man, quick story, man. I got locked up working on the song. I got locked up and I was having number one songs on the radio. People didn't even know. But I was locked up, man, and I was trying to finish a record. And of course, when you locked up, you ain't got nobody else to talk to, nothing else to do. Of course, when you're in that situation, man, you need God to make a way out of nowhere. You need God to do it for you. And, you know, man, I just kind of came up with the melody in my head. And when I got home, you know, I did about 12 days. It wasn't nothing serious. it was just 10, 12 days. But when I got out, man, that song just made so much sense, man. And I introduced it to Gary Douglas. And he was like, bro, that's your testimony. That's going to be a hit. It got over 2 million shares on TikTok. It got over 500,000 reposts on Instagram. And it just blew up out of nowhere, man. And it's just a song that everybody can relate to. Now that I'm seeing what it's doing to everybody and how everybody testifying to it, it's just amazing, man.
0: And here's the song we want to share with you. It's simply entitled, Lord, Do It For Me, Zacardi Cortez. Oh.

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Brothers and sisters, we are into the third segment of the first hour of Gospel Tracks, sharing classic gold with you. 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

If Rance Allen was here, he'd say, I need you to work it out. Work it out.

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1: How many of us have said, you don't know what I'm going through. You have no idea. And then you say to God, Lord, do it for me. Work it out for me. All of us have been there if we're willing to tell the truth and to testify about what God has done for us because we went to Him and said, God, I can't do this for myself. I need you. Help me. Bring me out. This is God's humble servant sharing classic gold with you. JT, the tracks of our lives, God's program. It's Gospel Tracks and Walt, Baby Love.
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2: 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You are the GOAT. GOAT.
3: We are often imitated, but never, ever duplicated. It is Walt Beatty Love. 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I'm going to pick up the tempo, brothers and sisters. Music you heard first right here on Gospel Tracks just 3 weekends ago. It's Dwayne Harvey and Heaven.

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0: the talented, the anointed Nia Allen. I love calling her Dr. Nia Allen. She's got a D-Min, a doctorate in ministry. Lord, I love you. That's her current single. I would love for you folks to get in touch with us. 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All you have to do is search Gospel Track Show or Walt Baby Love. 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
4: Good morning, baby love. I'm sorry I missed calling you and telling you that happy belated birthday. Pepper Johnson from Beaumont, Texas. I love you. And we just keep on putting God first. Thank God for God. Because there's so much going on in the world today, in the nation. Please pray for my family and myself and the world and the nation. And keep loving us every Sunday with your beautiful gospel song. Love you. Bye-bye.
5: Miss Ethel Johnson in Beaumont, Port Arthur, Texas area. Miss Johnson, thank you for listening. Thank you for your kind words. And it'll be our honor and our privilege to be able to lift you up in prayer, you and your family, as well as for the rest of the world. Most gracious, eternal, and everlasting Heavenly Father, we thank you, God, for our sister in Christ, Miss Ethel Johnson, who's in Beaumont, Texas. Lord God, you know what is taking place, not only in her life, but in the lives of her family members. We ask you humbly, Father, to reach out and touch all of them. Be that blessing that they need. We know that you can make it all possible, God. I thank you, God, for Miss Ethel Johnson and the fact that she was willing to just take a moment just to call us and to give me a belated happy birthday greeting. And then, Lord, take care of other Christians worldwide as we pray for our nation going through a difficult time right now. We know that saints like Miss Johnson are on their knees praying. In Jesus' holy name, we say amen, amen, and amen. Miss Johnson, give a listen to this next song. It's from a guy by the name of Ron Carter, who happens to be a jazz bass player. He teamed up with gospel choir director Ricky Diller, and they came out with this song called Open My Eyes. I want to encourage you to listen closely to the lyrics in this song.

That's sure enough Chicago gospel to me, man. Ron Carter and Ricky Diller, choir gospel, open my eyes. As always, I want to hear from you. I want to know what you're doing while you're listening to Gospel Tracks. Call us at the Faith phone line, 1-877-925-8568. Here's Dietrich Hatton and the Hill City Collective.

That's a young lady by the name of Stout, singing lead on that song. Dietrich Hatton and the Hill City Collective, King of Glory, Choir Gospel. We are not stopping. I'm going to keep on moving, y'all. I'm just thinking about communing with God. And I've been sharing this song with y'all for months now because it's become, I'm going to call it my theme song.

0: I'm just strolling through life with God. Thank you, Father, for blessing me with another year of life, with my family, with good health, with gospel tracks, with our millions of listeners worldwide. And God, I want to thank you for all of our listeners there in Nairobi, Kenya, and the ownership, the management, the programming staff at Capital FM at 98.4 FM there in Nairobi that gives us the privilege of speaking to our brothers and sisters on the other side of the world, on the African continent, there in East Africa. God bless you, Capital FM. Bishop Kwaka and others, Archbishop Winnie Awiti, we're looking forward to being with you again. And thank you for how you treated us when we were there in Nairobi. This is Wild Baby. We'll be right back after the break.
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0: It's definitely Walt Baby Love, and it's time for this week's Gospel Tracks Medical Moment. I'm going to talk to you about learning disabilities. Now, you know, sometimes children are born with neurological disorders that can affect their learning capabilities. Learning disabilities include things like dyslexia and attention deficit hyperactivity disorder. Also affect children outside of the classroom during everyday activities, including their interaction with other classmates and friends at playtime. Now, the following are some of the possible signs of a learning disability. 1, your child dislikes school or has difficulty learning. 2, your child fails to speak by age 3. And finally, at 3, your child has trouble with their motor skills, things like buttoning, tying, and climbing by the age of 5. Well, if you suspect that your child has a learning disability, please make sure you seek assistance right away through his or her school, as well as through your family physician. That's this week's timely and informative Gospel Tracks Medical Moment. As we continue our praise and worship here at Gospel Tracks, we're picking up the tempo with Kenny Lewis and One Voice. God did it. God did what? God did everything good for you.
7: It's coming.

0: That's the group Sincere with their current single, After Tonight. Next, I was speaking with Jason Nelson, and I asked him to tell us what he likes to do in his free time.
1: Whether you believe it or not, I am actually an introvert by nature. I love being by myself. I love spending time alone. So if you catch me not on the road or not having to do anything revolving around my pastoral duties, I either have a book in my hand or I'm in the movie theater. Those are like my two favorite things. Movies, because you can turn off everything and just let the movie dictate to you for the next hour and a half to 2 hours. And books, because books give you the ability to kind of let your imagination soar. And I read all kinds of books. You know, obviously I read Christian books and books that deal with, you know, spiritual walk, but I also deal like thrillers and anything, whodunits, love anything like that that makes me think. And also I love reading because it helps to build my vocabulary. I'm a connoisseur of sorts of words.

0: Jason Nelson featuring Madison Ryan Ward and Made New. Well, I told you at the beginning of the program we're celebrating Black Music Month throughout the month of June. It's the 47th anniversary. Last weekend was on the 7th of June. The Black Music Association. That's how all this came about. Started in 1978 by music producer Kenny Gamble and radio DJ Ed Wright from Philadelphia, Pennsylvania, along with media strategist Deanna Williams. And it was officially launched in September of 1978. The interesting thing I want to share with you is this. I was there. I was part of making it happen. Black men and women in the music industry wanted to make a statement about this music and how they should be treated fairly. And to do that, they needed black radio stations and radio personalities to help get the word out to the rest of the world. So the BMA was initially created and advocated for black economic empowerment within the music industry. Now, their lobbying efforts later successfully prompted President Jimmy Carter to declare June as Black Music Month in 1979. All this took place in La Costa, California, and Walt Baby was in the audience, and they talk about how music executives like Barry Gordy and Stevie Wonder were in the audience. Well, so was I. And I was on the board of directors at that time. History is what it's all about. This is Black Music Month, June, as we celebrate all of this ability and all of this creativity. This is humbly Walt Baby Love sharing a little of my history as well as history about our music and black radio presentation.
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0: All right, y'all, if you have any positive thoughts, praise, or inspiration you'd like to share with us here at Gospel Tracks, take a moment, give us a call at the Faith phone line, 1-877-925-8568. That's 1-877-925-8568. I want you to share that testimony. I want you to tell somebody what the Lord has done for you. Oh, Somebody else said, I don't want to give my testimony, but I want you to pray for me. Okay, be on the Faith Phone Line prayer list. Tell us specifically what it is you'd like us to ask God to do for you. It'll be our honor, our privilege, and we'd be humbled to join an intercessory prayer with you and for you. But you have to take a moment and give us a call at the Faith Phone Line. Here's that number one more time, 1-877-925-8568. And if you can, I'd like you to take a moment. Don't procrastinate. Do it right now.
7: Yes, this is Ruby Sommer. I'm from Government Faithful. I bless everybody around the world. God is good. Thank you. Have a nice day. God bless you.
8: Good morning, Walt. This is Cindy calling from Miami, Florida. I'm just calling to ask you to pray for us as peoples here above this earth because we need it. There's so much going on. Only God can rescue us from this. Amen.

PJ Morton with his current single, Mercy. It's top 15 already. Way to go, PJ, a recent Grammy winner. Well, it's time for our Faith Phone Line prayer list, and I'd like you to join in prayer with me for these other folks who called for prayer, as well as just praying for our nation. If you can, I would be humbled and honored if you do so. Heavenly Father, here we are one more time, down here in a world gone crazy. Yes, here we are, God, with a group of individuals who have disrupted the world. Hallelujah. But there's one thing we know. You are really the one who's in control. You, God, are holy. You are powerful. Lord God, we come before the throne of grace right now, lifting up a couple of names to you. We'd like you to reach out and touch Miss Ruby Thomas there in Beaumont, Texas. One of our listeners, she called and said she just liked prayer, God. We ask you humbly to hear our prayer today, because we know that you sit high, but you look low, and you care about us. You care about what happens to us. Miss Ruby, God, reached out to us. She's a constant listener. We ask you to please be a blessing to her. That's Miss Ruby Thomas in Beaumont, Texas. And we'll be careful to give you the honor, the glory, and the praise. Amen, in Jesus' name. And then Cindy, she gave us a call from Miami, Florida. God, I could hear the fear in her voice. Did you hear what she said? She said, we are just, you know, we need prayer. Yeah, I'm paraphrasing, but you could hear the fear in her voice. So Cindy, if you're listening, I hope you are, over our affiliate in Miami, Hot 105 FM, don't be afraid. Stand strong in your faith. God's going to work this thing out. You said, only God can get us through this. You are absolutely right. But if we'll do our part, I'm telling you, God will do his part. We have to be faithful. So, Father in heaven, reach out. Touch our sister in Christ, Miss Cindy, there in Miami, Florida. Take away her fears, God. Let her know that you're in charge. Let her know that all will be well. In Jesus' holy name, we say amen, amen, and amen. Now, Father, I just want to lift up our nation to you right this very minute. We here in the United States of America need you. We need you now like we've never needed you before. Help those who've been elected to office stand for what's right and stand up for equality, stand up for democracy, and stand up for equal treatment of all citizens of the nation. God, I end my prayer by just saying this. Please take care of our brave men and women of the United States military serving in harm's way, those here at home that are training to keep the nation safe, as well as our first responders. God, our nation needs you. We're strong. We'll rebound. We just need our citizens to do what they need to do. Get registered to vote, turn out to vote, not be afraid to vote, and vote for democracy. In Jesus' holy name, we say amen, amen, and amen. Here's a perfect song. It comes from the group Fire. I can count on you. We can count on you, God. Continue blessing us and giving us strength and courage.

0: Music you heard first right here on Gospel Tracks, a former number one song from the group Fire out of Newark, New Jersey. I Can Count on You. And you might remember one of the interviews that I did with them, that they talked about how their producer, Steve Cooper, wanted them to have a sound similar to the group Earth, Wind, and Fire. They have managed to accomplish it. Well done, young men. Well done. And I'm sure you know, because we mentioned it last week, about the documentary. I believe it's going to be on HBO, of Earth, Wind, and Fire. So you want to check that out also. Brothers and sisters, I'd like for you to take a moment and leave us a message on our Facebook page. All you have to do is search Gospel Tracks Show or Walt Baby Love. That's Gospel Tracks Show or Walt Baby Love. Tracks is spelled T-R-A-X-X. Then on Instagram, it's Gospel_Tracks. After the break, I'm getting ready for our inspirational thought of the week right out of God's Holy Bible. This is Walt Baby Love.
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0: Hey, hey, hey, hey, hey. I'm going to see if I can give you a laugh, but I also want you to take in consideration how serious this is that I'm going to share with you some wisdom from the book of Ecclesiastes written by King Solomon. In chapter 6, he talks about his practical counsel, good advice. But then in chapter 7, he begins talking about wisdom that we should all have. So I'm just picking a couple of verses I want to share with you. And I want you to take these verses and think about what's happening in our world today.
7: not just here in the United States, but around the world, but certainly here at home. Listen to this, Ecclesiastes chapter 7, verse 7. Extortion turns a wise man into a fool, and a bribe corrupts the heart. Does that sound familiar? It kind of sounds familiar to me. And in verse 8 it says this, the end of a matter is better than the beginning, and patience is better than pride. Ooh, I like that. Then in verse 9, here's what it says. Do not be quickly provoked in your spirit, for anger resides in the lap of fools. Wow. Final one. All about wisdom. You ready for this? Verse 11 and 12. This is what Solomon says. Wisdom, like an inheritance, is a good thing and benefits those who see the sun, meaning that you're still alive. Verse 12. Wisdom is a shelter, as money is a shelter. But the advantage of knowledge is this, that wisdom preserves the life of its possessor. Wisdom from King Solomon and Walt Baby Love. Turn in your own Bible, Ecclesiastes chapter 7. Read it for yourself. Brothers and sisters, hold on to that. I've got music from Robert Copeland all the way from Alabama. Here's Helper, the Alabama Groove.

all of the wisdom we can find from the book of Ecclesiastes and King Solomon. My man, Robert Copeland, and Helper. I'm not stopping. We're going to keep on moving. Brand new music from the Mississippi Mass Choir. It's their current single. And they are singing about how God reigns. Only He reigns and controls the universe.

New music from the Mississippi Mass Choir. He reigns. Thank God for God, because he is our salvation. Brothers and sisters, if you can, I'd like you to join me in prayer and bow your heads at this time. Gracious, loving, everlasting Heavenly Father, as we continue to petition you, we know you hear our prayers today. God, we humbly ask that you intervene, that you come to us, that you help all of humanity worldwide. Give us peace around the world as opposed to war. Innocent people losing their lives, despots wanting to take over the world, no matter who it is you want to point the finger at. But God,

0: We know it's not going to work that way because it's about you. Because you're God and you're God all by yourself and you're about love. You're about taking care of us and having us take care of one another. That's why your word tells us to do unto others we'd have them do unto us. But God, give us that peace. Give us that understanding of one another in different cultures around the world so that we may respect one another and live in harmony. In Jesus' holy name, we say amen, amen, and amen. Let me tell you what's coming up in the third hour of Gospel Tracks. Music from Zach Williams and One Accord, Dwayne Hill in the choir room featuring Fred Hammond. Also music from Mariah Carey and the Clark Sisters. Tanya Nolan is standing by, a Gospel Tracks flashback. Pastor John P. Key is on the way, and I've got music from Jonathan Nelson. All that and a whole lot more right here on Gospel Tracks with yours truly. It's definitely Walt Baby Love.
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0: All praises go to our Lord and Savior, Jesus Christ. This is Walt Baby Love. You've locked on to God's program. It's Gospel Tracks. We're into the third hour of praising His holy name. Brothers and sisters, I'm going to do something, and I'm going to do it with fervor. I'm talking about music from Dewan Hill in the choir room featuring Fred Hammond. You know what I'm talking about. I'm talking about the song entitled Love Never Fails. Music you heard first right here on Gospel Tracks.

Somebody said, that sounds like Mariah Carey. It is Mariah Carey and the Clark Sisters. Mariah, man, come on home, girl. Get yourself right with Jesus. Jesus, I do. That's the name of the song. God steps in when he realizes we realize we need him. Oh, talk to us, Walt, baby.

0: little bit of choir gospel from Zach Williams and One Accord. Hosanna. Hosanna in the highest, singing about Jesus. You've locked on to God's program. This is Definitely Gospel Tracks. After the break, Tanya Nolan is standing by. A Gospel Tracks flashback. Music from Zacardi Cortez as well as Pastor Mike Jr. All that and a whole lot more right here on Gospel Tracks. Oh, I feel a move of God, y'all. This is Walt. Baby love, make no mistake about it.
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0: You know, several months ago, we shared the next song with you. Almost no one in the nation playing gospel music paid any attention to this song. But now, oh yeah, now it's a top five song on all the gospel music charts. Brothers and sisters all the way from Beaumont, Texas, Tanya Nolan, and blessing.

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1: We're flashing back to the weekend of March 14th and 15th of 2015.
0: I'm not stopping. The Wardlaw brothers are in here to keep this Holy Ghost party rolling. Right now, Lord.

0: Sherbet. If he did it before saying God, I say that because he affectionately and lovingly calls me Uncle Walt all the time. Love him, an anointed young man. We just flashed you back to the weekend of March 14th and 15th of 2015. The Wardlaw brothers from down there in Georgia, right now, God. And Todd Tribbett, if he did it before, he can do it again. Same God. I'm telling you, if you hang out with us, we've got a blessing with your name on it, whether it's from Scripture, testimony, or the Word out of the Holy Bible. Brothers and sisters, John P. Key, after the break, don't move.
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0: Just remember, we're the best that ever did it and got away with it. Now, before you think Walt has lost his mind, that's a tribute to my mentor who's gone home to be with the Lord, Chuck Leonard, the first and only black talent to work at the famous 77 WABC in New York City during the 60s and the 70s, took a liking to me and decided to mentor me to help me with the career that God had given me an assignment to achieve. So that's one of the ways I honor the favorite Chuck Leonard, also a member of the Radio Hall of Fame. Having said that, here's John P. Key. I'm back into my gospel music and church medley.

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Renee Spearman and Kim Burrell tap into the source. God is the source, a former number one song right here on Gospel Tracks. And if it's okay with you, I'm going to slow things down just a little bit. Another former number one song here at Gospel Tracks, Jonathan McReynolds and Your World.

0: for you Maverick City fans. That's her current single featuring Hendrix, Run to You. Run to God. Don't run to him just when things go wrong. Run to him always. This is God's humble servant. My name's Walt Baby Love. Zacardi Cortez is coming up. Fresh Start Worship featuring Marquise Gold plus Pastor Mike Jr. All that is waiting for you on the other side of the break. So whatever you do, do not go away.
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12: 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I'm Pastor Mike Jr., and you're enjoying praise and worship with my friend, Walt Baby Love. Let's go.
0: 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That's Gospel Tracks Show or Walt Baby Love. 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Then on Instagram, it's Gospel _ Tracks. I promise, Zacardi Cortez, you ready? Here's his current single, Working on Me. Time out.

on, saints, say it. God's working on me. God working on you. God's certainly working on me. I hope he keeps on working on me each and every day, because I want to make it into heaven. Thank you, Zacardi Cortez. Fresh Start Worship. Are you ready? This song features a guy by the name of Marquise Gold. I haven't had a chance to meet him yet. Or Fresh Start Worship, but we're going to keep working on it. The song is called You Are.

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1: Amazing! Y'all ready?

Pastor Mike Jr. and Turn It Around, a former number one song here at Gospel Tracks. Brothers and sisters, I appreciate you hanging out with me this weekend. As always, let's ask God to bring us back next week so that we can do it all over again. Now, make sure you're here next week because I'm going to do some special things. I want to share some special scriptures with you that I think are very important for all of us. So please make sure you're here. You don't want to miss it. We're celebrating Black Music Month and Juneteenth next weekend. So this is going to be a true celebration, and I want you to be right here and have a front seat. So before I get out of here, I want you to remember this. I love you from the bottom of my heart. I'm out of here. As always, we want you to know we do this program in the name of our Lord and Savior, Jesus Christ. We also like keeping the name of our Father in the ministry alive, the Reverend Prophet L.K. Johnson, who was the founder of the First House of Prayer, the city of Chicago. He's gone home to be with the Lord back in 2007 when he was 101 years of age. Well, that about does it for this week. I want you to tune in next week, same time, same station, when we'll bless you with the best gospel and inspirational entertainment from around the world. Gospel Tracks is a Walt Baby Love production in conjunction with Reach Media, Inc. My associate producer is Marisha Olivares. My senior producer in heaven is my lovely mother, Mrs. Dorothy Barnes, always praying for us, advocating for us, thanking Jesus personally for taking care of us. Production and engineering by Eric Caver for Eclectic Entertainment. This is definitely Walt.

0: bless you and your family. Always remember, the family that prays together sure enough has the opportunity to stay together. I'll see y'all next weekend. Be blessed in the Lord. And as always, I'll be Airborne Gang. Bless you. 82nd Airborne Division.
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77. Lady Inez, thank you so much for joining me on this Sunday morning. Hope you're off to a great start today and enjoying this edition of Inspiration Sundays. It's Miranda Curtis. I'm all in on Vibe.

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Yeah, I'm talking to you. I'm talking to you. God's doing

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6: Hey, neighbor, you're looking at one. You're looking at one. You're looking at one. You have no idea what God has brought me out of. You can't even tell when you look at me. I've been.

at the Vibe Forecast. Highs today right around the low to mid 90s. Definitely hot today. Sunny skies, but a thunderstorm is likely in spots before the day. It's over. Lows this evening right around the mid 60s.

Black Music Month, and our artist of the day is none other than Whitney Houston, singer, actress, film producer, record producer, and commonly referred to as The Voice, also one of the most awarded performers of all times. I Love the Lord, of course, originally written and performed by Richard Smallwood, the late Richard Smallwood, and then reproduced by Whitney Houston in the film The Preacher's Wife. Ah, what a voice. Whitney Houston.

0: 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Everything good and perfect comes to those who love the Lord. 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

Lady Inez, thank you so much for joining me on this Sunday morning. Hope you're enjoying this edition of Inspiration Sundays, where we play your favorite gospel music each and every Sunday morning right here on The Vibe. Now, we've got a busy week coming up. Juneteenth is on Friday. There is a full list of community events if you'd like to see what's happening in our area, located on our website, thevibe.fm, as well as on our socials, because there's so much going on. And Father's Day is next Sunday. If you haven't already thought about what you may want to do to honor that man or father figure in your life, make sure we show love to the fathers just like we do for the mothers. We'll have a special giveaway for you this week, hooking Dad up with tickets to the ballpark. So make sure you join us. It's Kaylin Carr on The Vibe.

you wear it tonight. I want you to think about that thing. And I want you to look at somebody as a matter of fact. Grab the hand of the person you're standing next to and lift

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out the Vibe forecast. Highs today right around the low to mid 90s. Sunny and very warm today. Maybe a shower on and off before the day is over. Thunderstorm likely. Lows tonight right around the mid 60s.

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That's this upcoming Saturday. So make sure you're listening for your chance to win during the three-way at three to win tickets to enjoy Patti LaBelle on Vibe.

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Lady Inez, hope you're having a great Sunday morning. I appreciate you being right here with me as a part of Inspiration Sundays. It's Pull Us Through on The Vibe.

0: 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Believers in the room, give God praise. 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

when there's nothing else to do. You gotta remember, you're in the Master's hand. And the Master has a plan.

at the Vibe Forecast. Highs today right around the low to mid 90s. Expect to see a hot and sunny day with possible thunderstorms in spots before the day is over. Lows this evening right around the mid 60s.

of the day is Whitney Houston. Now, in addition to knowing her as a singer, did you know she was also a model, one of the first black women to appear on the cover of 17 magazine in 1981? And of course, as an actress, she was in The Preacher's Wife. They're actually looking at making it into a musical. I had a chance to check it out in Atlanta a couple of years ago, and it was good. I hope it does indeed. More details about her on our socials.

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97.7 Lady Inez. 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Now, we have a eventful weekend or week coming up soon, that being Juneteenth on Friday, with several events happening between now and even in the following week. 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It's also Father's Day next Sunday, and we want to make sure we show love to the fathers like we do our mothers. So we've got an opportunity for you to win. Take Father to the ballpark. So listen for your chance to win.

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Ladies, if you know you're free tonight, let me see your way.

you to let the ladies know that you believe the report of the law. Come on, men. I want y'all to dig deep way down. You believe what God says. You ready, men?

Ari Lennox is on Vibe 101.1 and 97.7. Tim still at the wheel. Thanking you for allowing us to be your weekend soundtrack. Another hot one, but we got a cold front pushing into the area. We'll give you more details on that before too long. Right now, Kendrick and SZA on the Vibe.

As a cold front pushes into the area, bringing all of the lights and sounds, we're talking a good chance of thunderstorms happening at some point throughout the evening and overnight with a low of 64. Check this out. Tomorrow, mostly clear and the high 83.

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It's on Vibe 100.1 and 97.7, and Patty going to be at the Pantheon on a Saturday. And guess what? We have got your ticket hook up in the three-way at three. All you got to do is listen to those three songs, figure out what the common link is, and you win. Returns tomorrow afternoon. Right now, New Edition is on the Vibe.

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1: This song is an opportunity for me to say thank you to someone truly special. Thank you for the love. 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Thank you for who I am today. 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
1: This is the Heartbreak Hotel. This is the Heartbreak Hotel. This is the Heartbreak Hotel. This is the

0: Month celebrates Black Music Month with our artist of the day, Whitney Houston. A little help from her friends, Faith Evans and Kelly Price. You can find out a whole lot more about Whitney just by visiting The Vibe Facebook. As far as your weather goes, good chance of rain covering the evening. Possible thunderstorm, too. Cold front pushing into the area, 65 for a low. Tomorrow, mostly sunny and the high, 83.
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The Vibe celebrates Ebony's Black History 365 with Did You Know? On this date in 1877, a young man named Henry Flipper made history when he became the first Black American to graduate from the fabled U.S. military institution known as West Point Academy. Born into enslavement in Thomasville, Georgia in 1856, Henry was raised by his parents during the South's post-Civil War Reconstruction era, when extensive efforts were being made by the U.S. federal government to reintegrate what had previously been the Confederate South. Though a man of great personal intellect and determination, educated at both the American Missionary Association and Atlanta University previous to his enrollment at West Point, Henry was subjected to persistent animosity and skepticism from his white colleagues and professors during his time at the academy. Despite this, he persevered, and following his historic graduation from West Point, he went on to serve as second lieutenant at Fort Sill, Oklahoma. Performing his duties with impressive dignity, Henry Flipper decisively earned his place in American history. Always remember, Black history is American history, powered by Ebony and the R&B Vibe, 100.1 and 97.7.

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5-1 in the morning, 1-97-7. 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The Vibe will be there. 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

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And why was Nephew Tommy in the area this past Friday, huh? Let me know on the Vibe Facebook post.

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Drawing going to happen on Friday around 4:20. Your job is to like and share that post on the Vibe Facebook for your chance to win, all right? It's Tamar Braxton, a You on You.

right, one of the boy winning 97.7. Your weather, I look for the rest of the day. Good chance of rain, possible thunderstorm, 65 for a low as a cold front pushes into the area. The evidence tomorrow, sunny and 83. Shake.

Lady Inez, all about that positivity. Black Pearl of Wisdom is what she shares with you tomorrow at 10:15. She will also post it on the Vibe Facebook so that you can get that positive reinforcement whenever you need it. It's Kayla Brianna, Energy on the Vibe.

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Tory Lennox is on Vibe 101.1 and 97.7. Tim still stepping aside for the evening. We got my man Montel stepping up, and you and I will get back together tomorrow after 2. Until then, you keep being you, and I'll keep being

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Forever's a mighty long time. Here we are decades later. The sentiment is still the same. Listen.

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Happy Sunday, everyone. You're locked in with the man, the myth, the legend that is Montel. As we get into that new TI, let him know.

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Montel on the R&B vibe on this smooth, soulful Sunday. And guess what, y'all? Juneteenth is coming up, and we have a list of events on 5.fm, so you have no excuse not to celebrate. Let us know if we miss yours. Here's Gabriel Jacoby on the vibe.

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Risk It All on the R&B vibe on your smooth, soulful Sunday. And y'all, let's just take a second to talk about this disrespectful rainstorm that hit this past Friday. Yeah, I said disrespectful because, you know, I was out there trying to mow my lawn and the next thing you know, I got drenched. I'm talking a full-blown car wash. I was so soaked, I looked like a newborn in a bathtub. Now, that's crazy.

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Huge congratulations to the class of 2026. Get out there and be great. Here's Eric Bellinger on the Vibe.

I still help pay for the wigs, and I help with the lease. Oh, you know I ain't never been cheap. 21. 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
1: Yeah. You know what? I like the players. No diggity, no doubt. Play on, play at. 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Yo, Trey, drop the verse.

Montel on the vibe. And you know what? These new kids are different these days. You know, growing up, one look from my mom ended the conversation. How many more weeks of summer?

That's our artist of the day for Black Music Month, Miss Whitney Houston. Fun fact, did you know that she scored 7 straight number one hits, a record that still stands today, celebrating Black Music Month on The Vibe.

0: 500.1 97.7 with the man, the myth, the legend that is Montel. And I got a bone to pick with y'all. Y'all know what aggravates me? I'm on a diet. I'm trying to get my health together. But every time I hop on social media, y'all doing some more big fat mess. There is no reason why y'all got to make Kool-Aid flavored pineapples. No reason at all.
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All you have to do is like and share the AEW post on the Vibe Facebook page